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0: Central, that's 426-7825-240 is the latest weather. Came in the north direct, or for the R9-1-7-8-1-8-2-1.
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1: Ready, clear for the Arnav, runny, correction, Arnav, Yankee 21 via Ermac for the short 2617.
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Wind is light though, and altimeter is 29 or 86.

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1: Clear to the Timmins Airport for an approach. Have a good night. 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

0: Thank you.
1: Thank you.
0: Thank you. Thank you. Thank you. Thank you. Thank you.
1: Thank
0: you. Thank you. Thank you. Thank you. Thank you. Thank you. Thank you. Thank you. Thank you. Thank you. Thank you. Thank you. Thank you. Thank you. Thank you. Thank you. Thank you. Thank you. Thank you. Thank you. Thank you. Thank you. Thank you. Thank you. Thank you. Thank you. Thank you. Thank you. Thank you. Thank you. Thank you. Thank you. Thank you. Thank you. Thank you. Thank you. Thank you. Thank you. Thank you. Thank you. Thank you. Thank you. Thank you. Thank you. Thank you. Thank you. Thank you. Thank you. Thank you. Thank you. Thank you. Thank you. Thank you. Thank you. Thank you. Thank you. Thank you. Thank you. Thank you. Thank you. Thank you. Thank you. Thank you. Thank you. Thank you. Thank you. Thank you. Thank you. Thank you. Thank you. Thank you. Thank you. Thank you. Thank you. Thank you

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1: Pulse 107, Medevac, Toronto Center, good morning, you're identified on departure, clear direct to North Bay Airport, climb maintain 15,000.
0: Clear direct North Bay Airport, climb maintain 15,000, Pulse 107, Medevac.

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0: Toronto Center, good morning, perimeter 41000, runway 2000,
1: runway 2000. Toronto, you're identified, clear direct Detour Lake, climb 11000.
0: Clear direct Detour Lake at 11000, perimeter 41000.

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0: 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Pulse 102, medevac off 21 Timmons through 2,100, 4,000 remaining.
1: Pulse 102, medevac, Toronto identified. Clear direct Samara on course, climb flight level 250.
0: Roger, clear direct Samara on course, climb flight level 250. Pulse 102, medevac.

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1: 104, Toronto, you're identified, vectors climb, turn left heading 330, climb 17,000.
0: Left heading 330, 17,000, Thunder 104.
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0: Hello, Control Center, Center Bravo, 464, climbing flight level 2020.
1: Center Bravo, 464, final setting, good morning, I'm checking the clock. And do you need the 1200 weather?

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1: 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About 464, Toronto, good morning, how do you read?
0: 5x5, Airbro 464.
1: Airbro 464, okay, I got you there now. I check level 4, level 220. Do you need the 1200 weather?
0: Yeah, that'd be great, Airbro 464.
1: Under wind to 170 at 4. Visibility 8 miles, 4,000 scattered. Ceiling 1,200 broken. 6,000 overcast. Temperature 1,6, 2.13. And altimeter 2971.
0: Altimeter 2971.

0: 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Thunder 106 here, we're on runway 21 in Timmins, through 1,700, climbing 4,000, runway heading.
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0: Turn right heading 300, climb 17,000, Thunder 106.

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0: 102, proceed direct Muskoka Airport.
1: Proceed direct Muskoka Airport, Thunder 102.

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0: Westport 2610 with you, 2600 climbing 4000, also an 803 in Simmons, runway heading.
1: Westport 2610 front of center, good morning, flying a 180, continue climb flight level 250.
0: Right, great. Continue climb level 250 and heading 180, that's 4-2610.
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1: 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I have a new route for you when you're ready to copy.
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1: 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Then direct to Muskoka Airport.
0: Okay, clear direct to Budag, and then direct to Muskoka Airport for Thunder 102.
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1: Black 5503, Toronto Center, good morning, go ahead.
0: Good morning, we're planning on taxiing T-12 number is 17 and direct IFR to Cashew 1, Black 5503.
1: Black 5503, Roger, I checked the marks, and I do have one IF aircraft on the approach right now. They're showing the field in 5 minutes, landing on runway 35. It's an Air Bravo 464. Once that aircraft lands, I can give you a clearance. And once you see them land, you can call me back, and I'll have that for you.
0: For the only short for now for traffic, Black 5503.
1: Black 5503, Roger, and the civil ID is Fox Whiskey Alpha Fox.
0: Check that, Black 5503.

0: Center, this is Thunder 101 off of 03 in Timmins to 1700, climbing 4000.
1: Thunder 101, Toronto Center, good morning, identify, proceed direct to Tijuana, and continue climb flightable 200.
0: Proceed climb flight to 200, and we are clear to Barry Pollock. Thank you, Thunder 101.
2: Okay.

0: 2610, contact Toronto Center, 12467. Good morning.
1: It's Toronto, 12467. That's 426 then. Bye-bye.

0: 3703 Center Court. Normally, but Montreal's just watching in there this morning, so you're with me until get to Moosonino. Yeah, no problem. Well, 106, change to my frequency, 13372.
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0: After about 45 minutes ago, aircraft landed ahead of you, reported the wind's light variable.
1: Roger, thanks, roger, 106.

0: Black 55503, Charlie.
1: This is Black 55503.
0: Yeah, Black 55503, now clear to the concessional on airport to via direct. Maintain 15,000 well in controlled airspace. Depart runway 17, proceed on course. Flight code is 0525, and report airborne with me this frequency.
2: Charles Center, good morning. Crew 640, 1,400, climbing 4,000 out of Simmons.
0: Crew 640, good morning. Proceed direct out of Wapsica. Black 55503, Roger. 3640, Toronto, good morning. Proceed direct to Ottawa, Scott.
2: Direct to Ottawa, Scott, 3640.
0: 3640, Roger. And continue climb to 9,000.
2: Climb 9,000, 3640. Toronto Center, good morning. It's 3871 off Timmins, CFR.
0: 371 Toronto Center, good morning. Identify and declare to the Moosonee Airport to via direct to maintain 15,000.
2: Clear to the Moosonee Airport via direct, maintain 15,000. Cree 871.
0: 871, Roger. Cree 640, continue climb for level 210.
2: Keep going. Flight level 210, Cree 640, thanks.

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0: Okay, check that. We're going to go back to 12467. We'll call it. 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

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Okay, thank you.

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1: Go ahead, South Miami Delta 4310.
0: Center 4310, ready, you're cleared to descend out of high level controlled airspace in the vicinity of Detour Lake. Timmins altimeter 29076.
1: Sector 76 and 300, high level controlled airspace when ready, and we plan to close the flight plan using the 1888 number on the ground, center 4310.
0: Center 4310, roger, I checked that, and traffic for you at your 130 position, 16 miles northbound dash 8, they're at 16,000. They're about 20 knots slower than you, but when you start your descent, you'll probably be below them before you have any concerns. Again, they're at 16,000.
1: Thank you so much, Senator 4310, thank you.

0: good day. There's Bravo 464, medevac on the ground at Castle Gate. And looks like a FBI fire to Toronto City Center off runway 17.
1: Hey, Bravo 464, medevac Toronto Center. Good morning. You're cleared to City Center Airport. Fly direct Kenloo, Taiwan, Park Rocks. Time to maintain flight level 230. Depart runway 17, proceed on course. Flight code is 4732. Clearance valid. Clearance canceled if not airborne before time 1335. And report airborne with me this frequency.
0: Okay, ATC cleared there, Bravo 464 and medevac to the Toronto City Center Airport via direct Kenloo, Tyvon, Puck Rock. Climb flight level 230, turn runway 17, proceed on course, walking 4732. Clearance is valid now. Clearance canceled if not airborne by 1335 Zulu. Time now 1323 Zulu, and call you airborne on 1327.
1: Hey, Bravo 464, medevac, roger.

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1: 3871
0: from 3372. 371, Roger, with Skag initial altimeter 29 or 70.
1: Sorry, you were stepped on, now is that for 371 again?
0: 371, with Skag initial altimeter 29 or 70.
1: 29 or 70, 3871.
0: Bruno 4310, Roger, and did you see that traffic there at 16000 at your 1 o'clock? Bruno 4310, Roger, I checked in uncontrolled airspace at this time. You're cleared on route frequencies, and we'll find

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1: Golf Romeo Papa, Oscar, Toronto Center, good morning, it's level 260.
2: Toronto Center, low gear, near Bravo 464, medevac airborne off 17 and climb through 2.7.
1: About 464 medevac, Toronto Center, good morning again. 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
0: 3703 for sequencing and moose any reduced speed by 30 knots, please.
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2: Yeah, check out the fire up for you. Winds are supposed to be variable between 10 to 15 knots, I would say. The sky's clear, and altitude is approximately 2971.
0: 10106, okay, I checked all that. Thank you, appreciate that, and we'll talk to you later.
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3: Hey, this is 3640.

Northside. 571 traffic just landed there at Moosonee, and they're reporting the altimeter 29 or 71. Winds are variable, 10 to 15 knots. Sky clear. Okay, we copy that.

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1: So 634, clear Timmins Airport for the visual approach runway at 21.
0: Bravo 634, clear for the visual runway 21, and we'll just cancel close, continue company note now.
1: Well, 634, okay, thank you, sir. Cancel IFR and alerting, and Timmins 1223, we'll talk to you later.
0: Order 1223, talk to you in a bit, Air Bravo 634.
2: Ground for Romeo Papa Oscar,
1: we're
2: ready for the
1: line. Romeo Papa Oscar, descend to 17,000, and the Moosonee altimeter reported by an aircraft about 15 minutes ago was 297.
2: Okay, copy 297-1, and descend to maintain 17,000, Romeo Papa Oscar.
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1: Thunder 107, Toronto Center, good morning, identify for C-Drake out of Wapscat, continue climb flight level 190.
0: C-Drake out of Wapscat, and climb flight level 190, Thunder 107.

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0: Seneca Dave, that's 427 with Detroit level 200. Reject, keep us flying behind us, 0217.
1: That's 427, 10 Vic, Bravo, altimeter 9 or 7 6, 10 5000, when you're ready.
0: 10 5000, when ready. That's 427.

0: Toronto Center, Golf Romeo Papa Oscar. Romeo Papa Oscar, go ahead. Panther, we have the ceramics and strike to cancel IFR and keep the circuit medicine.
1: Romeo Papa Oscar, IFR is canceled. Alerting remains. 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
0: Thank you, 5, so long, Romeo Papa Oscar.

0: Kyoto Center 373, we're going to be quick to cancel the IFR and keep the other
1: 3703, I check canceling IFR only. The beach 350 traffic, 1 o'clock, 17 miles through 5,500. I have the same speed as you, so there'll be no conflict. Call radio 225 for
0: line. And we're looking for the traffic, and we're switching with the heading south 225 to 373 later.

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1: 355, good day, Air Bravo 464 Medevac.
2: Toronto, good day, Air Bravo 634 with you, climb up through 2900.
0: Climb 634, Toronto identified, clear direct to Pickle Lake, climb flight level 240.
2: Pickle Lake up to 240, Air Bravo 634.

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1: 29ers, 65, 107.
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0: 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Hold forward. We don't have the altimeter for 180. So how's you're now cleared? Flight level 190 blocking 17,000.
1: All right, cleared 190 blocking.

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1: Toronto,
0: Sergeant 192, minutes, medevac with you, 3372. Sergeant 192, medevac, roger, the Waskagan initial altimeter is 2975. Last reported weather out of Moosonee was sky clear. What is variable 10 to 15 knots?
1: Check that, we'll plan probably for runway 06, that's for Sergeant 192, medevac.

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1: It was 117,000. But now you are cleared to 5,000 at your discretion.
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1: 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Runway 104, clear that line.

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1: 3703 Toronto, you're clear to Fort Albany via direct, maintain 8,000 in controls. And squawk code is 4330.
0: Position direct, line 8,000, 2 squawk 4330, 373.
1: Roger.

0: John Hello with Denver, Alpha 229, medevac off of our way 21 out of Timmins, passing through 2200.
1: Alpha 229, medevac Toronto identified, clear direct Kenwood on course, climb flight level 25.
0: All right, climb flight level 250, direct Kenwood on course, Alpha 229, medevac.
1: Gotcha. Thunder, 104, clear Timmins Airport, Arnav Zulu, runway 21 approach.
2: Clear, Timmins Airport, Arnav Zulu, 21 approach, Thunder 1.
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0: Speak level 230 is final.
1: Bravo 69 Medevac, that's final, level 230.
0: 230 Bravo 69 Medevac, thank you.

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0: to departure, Kenya, Charlie Golf Romeo, Papa Oscar, departure from Mizuni, runway 06, runway 8-4-4-7.
1: Romeo, Papa Oscar, Toronto Center, identified, clear direct to EGSAS on course, on flight level 2-7-0.
0: Okay, climb level 2-7-0, direct EGSAS on course, for Romeo,

0: good day, Jets 430, just airborne at Timmins, 2.344,000.
1: Jets 430, from identified, clear direct there, come on course, climb flight level 190.
0: Pick up on course, then flight level 190, Jets 430.

0: Oscar, Papa Oscar, contact Montreal Center now, 1321. So long.
1: 1321, I have a little thank you.
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0: Provincial 3105, roger. Last weather report was an hour and a half ago. It was sky clear, winds variable 10 to 15 knots. I can tell you the last couple guys have departed VFR.
1: So good. What runway did it depart, you know?
0: It looks like they were coming off 6.
1: Okay, so good. We'll come into VFR, cancel through 12 likely, and start it out for ourselves for Provincial 3105.
0: Sounds good.

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2: 7-3-105, airborne 2-1, climbing 1500 to 4000.
0: 1-0-5, front offender identified, clear direct missile, climb 1-7000.
2: Clear direct missile, 1-7000, thunder 1-0-5.

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1: Oscar Golf Sierra, you're now cleared out of controlled airspace via the RNAV runway 22 approach at Hurst.
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0: 55503, squawk code, hang on a sec here. Squawk code 0525, and you're requesting flight level 220, confirm.
1: 0520, confirm, flight level 220.
0: Yeah, 0525, 25 on the code.
1: 0525, 55503.

5503, radar identified contact Winnipeg Center 13547 for your clearance, man. Winnipeg 135, 3 for clearance. 13547, sir. 13547.

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0: Sector 105, I have a PIREP issued at 1545 for Moosonee, winds were variable 130 at 10 knots.
1: 130 at 10 knots, and thank you, Thunder 105.

Center, Sector 135. Hello, 105, Center, go ahead. Hey, the weather in North Skagenish. Stand by. Uh, 1500 weather in Skagenish, wind 140 at 6, variable from 090 to 170. Temperature 19, 2.08, altimeter 2973. Thunder, 135, Center.

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1: 3640, Tunnel Center, good afternoon. Squawk 5562.
0: Okay, 5562, and we spawned off 16,000. I parked at 16,000.
1: 3640, roger, you're clear to the Timmins Airport, press position direct, 16,000 while in control of airspace. The Waskaganish altimeter, if that's helpful, is 29973.
0: Okay, 2973 for Waskaganish, level 16,000, now cleared to Timmins at 16,000, increase 640.
1: 3640, roger, and you are identified now at 16,000 on the code.
0: 640.

0: Thunder 105 via Ducksville, clear to move from the airport, RNAV runway 06 approach.
1: Ducksville, clear for the RNAV 06 approach, approaching Thunder 105.
0: Thunder 105, roger. Possible traffic for you, looks like a VFR flight. ADS-B calls them Golf Kilo Alpha Juliet. They're north of the field, same distance as you are south, and it looks like you're going to meet around the same time at Moosonee. You can contact Simmons Radio for the traffic on 225. We'll talk to you later.
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0: Center, 3861, airborne, QNS. 3861, Tunnel Center, good morning, identified, clear direct to Moosonee and climb 17000.
1: Direct to Moosonee, 17000, great.

0: Kona Center is under 104, airborne off of 21, runway heading 1800, climbing 4000.
1: And 104, Kona Center, good afternoon, identified, clear direct out of Wapiskat, climb flight level 190.
0: Clear direct out of Wapiskat, flight level 190, Thunder 104.

0: 640, runway 21 in use with a ceiling now. If you want to proceed direct to Mods, I could approve.
1: As a good, 640.
0: 640, roger, clear direct to Mods, and when you're about 80 miles north of Timmins, come up 128.3.
1: Yeah, direct to Mods is 23, next to 340.

0: Ground Center Hope, Mitchell 3106 through 2700 with a clear inspection.
1: Mitchell 3106, front of center, identified. You're cleared to the kitchen area and forward by present position director Reva, climb flight level 220.
0: Okay, clear to the Kitchener Airport, press position direct, Reboot, and we'll climb flight level 220 for Control 3106.
1: Roger. C640, Tim and Zeta says echo, altimeters 2972.

0: Antonov 3861 is with you 13372 and requesting direct medic for 24.
1: 361 altimeter, Skagenish 2968, I'll have that for you.
0: Okay, we checked that 68, a little closer in for edit 3.

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1: 5-1-0-4,
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2: Thunder 880
1: Medevac. 880 Medevac, Toronto, squawk 7124.
2: 7124 on Thunder 1 PO, time was 16:19 on the 3-1-3000 squawk.

0: Weather 880, medevac identified. 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
1: Tempo 210, clear to the temperature, direct center, 880, medevac.

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0: 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Delta 1-2-4, you said the Ottawa Seattle 7 or 29-5-8.
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0: 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You're cleared at the Timmins Airport, RNAV Zulu, runway 21, over radio 223.
1: Thank you, Clint. The RNAV Zulu 21 is the Timmins, and over to your 3640. Talk to you later.
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1: 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Wascagon, a shell 7 or 2 9 or 6 8.
0: 2 9 or 6 8, 2 1 7 thousand, Thunder 8 0.

Hey, what's going on? What's going on the Thunder Raider? Okay, so that's who's your medic. I'll still add a charter, and then back to Timmins and others.

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1: 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We'll probably cancel it on the way in, but we'll work that out with the material. Talk to you later.

0: 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Looking at this now for direction of flight, can I convince you to go down to 16?
1: Yeah, we can start. That's Thunder 880 medevac.
0: Thunder 880 medevac, 10-1, 6,000.
1: 6,000, Thunder 880 medevac.

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1: Say again for 3871.
0: 3871, squawk code is 4356.
1: 4356, sorry for 3871. And we can perceive VFR and the IFRI 10, we're at 5,000 feet. We'll be in Lucene in about 8 minutes.
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1: P703 Toronto.
0: Hello, sir. Bomb at 1648. I have back to Botany 572.
1: 3703 spot 5572. Altimeter Skagenish 2968.
0: Five seven two two nine six eight 2 9 6 8 2 9 3 7 0 6.

0: 3703, you're identified. You're looking to return IFR.
1: Affirmative.
0: 3703, clear to the Moose Airport. Fly direct. Maintain 5,000.
1: Okay, 3703, 5,000.

0: 4, traffic 12 o'clock, 8 miles opposite direction, Mitsubishi, 1,000 feet below.
1: Sigma, Sigma, TCAS.
0: 880 medevac, traffic 12 o'clock, 8 miles opposite direction, a King Air, 1,000 feet above.
1: 38 medevac.

0: Alpha Center, good morning, afternoon, Alpha Center 101. Alpha 101, Toronto, clear to Moose Knee, via direct, maintain 17,000, squawk 7156.
1: Cleared Moose Knee Airport via present position, direct, maintain 17,000, squawk 7156, Thunder 101.
0: 101, Muskegon is Alpha Center, is 296.
1: Confirm, is that 2968 for Thunder 101?
0: That is correct.
1: Roger, 2968, and are they landing 06 at Moose Knee?
0: It appears so.
1: Okay, Roger, we'll plan runway 06 as well for Thunder 101.

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2: 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Good day.
0: 3703, cleared Moose Air 44 and approach. 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

Victor 880, medevac, call me 1283. Victor 880, medevac, Timothy, this is Fox, shot altimeter is 2971. Victor 880, medevac, clear grid box.

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0: Concord ARP 192, medevac through 1100 off of runway 06, head of Mustang.
1: ARP 192, medevac, Toronto, you're identified, clear at Kingston Airport, climb flight level 210.
0: Kingston up to 210, ARP 192, medevac.

0: 02 Medevac, when you're ready, descend to 10,000, Simmons Altimeter is 29 or 71.
1: Down to 10,000, up to 29 or 71, close, 102.

0: Thunder 880 Medevac via Moz, clear to the Timmins Airport for the RNAV Zulu, 2-1 approach.
1: Via Moz, clear to the Timmins Airport via the RNAV Zulu, 2-1 approach, Thunder 880 Medevac.
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1: Climb 16000 and right 180, Thunder 107.
0: Roger. Thunder 101 via RAV 2, clear to the Moosonee Airport, RNAV runway 06 approach.
1: Via RAV 2, clear Timmins Airport, RNAV runway 06 approach. Thunder 101.
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Commodore 4311, Tunnel Center, good afternoon, squawk 4341, and you're looking for 10,000. Perimeter 4311, roger, you're clear to the Timmins Airport, 5-5 position, direct mods, direct, 10,000 while in controlled airspace, Timmins altimeter is 29R70. Perimeter 4311, roger, I'm showing 8 as Foxtrot.

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0: 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You're cleared for Timmins Airport. 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

0: 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No delays are expected for your approach at Timmins.
1: 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Perimeter 4311.

0: Perimeter 4311 via MODS, clear to the Timmins Airport, are now Zulu runway 21 approach.
1: Via MODS, cleared Zulu 21 approach,
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0: Yes, under 107.
1: 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You're clear to 5,000. You can level off anywhere you'd like.
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0: 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I just golf, runway 21, Simmons altimeter is 2970.
1: Pick up golf, runway 2970 for 3800.

0: Lambda 107 via Mod, clear to the Timmins Airport, RNAV Zulu, runway 21 approach.
1: Mod, clear to the Timmins Airport for RNAV Zulu 21 approach, runway 7.
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1: Gladys Jet, Charlie Golf, Oscar, Golf, Sierra. Channel Center, good afternoon. Squawk ID. Oscar Golf here, identified through 5000, clear direct Lake Simcoe, climb flight level 230.
0: Hi, clear direct Lake Simcoe, climb flight level 230 for Oscar Golf here. Under.
1: Cree 872, when ready, descend 5000.
0: When ready, down to 5000, Cree 872. Under.
1: Cree 872, update altimeter is 2965 at Simmons.
0: Cree 872, check it out, 2965.
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2: Hello, good afternoon, Pat Fuster, TC94, Monster with 211, block 2527, to the request, what's the date?
1: 10-4-3-3-9-4, Toronto Center, good afternoon. I checked in the block flight level 250 to flight level 270 in Marsa. You're looking for flight level 250 back to Trenton at this time, is that correct?
2: That is affirm. Currently 27, looking to descend 25 in the block, leaving Quill 11 at 270 for a direct flight to Greenland Table.
1: 10-4-3-3-9-4, Roger. I checked you're going to be descending to flight level 250 currently in the block, so that's approved. And could you have Quill 11 squawk 1352?
0: Quill 11 1352, and it sounds like someone's got a stunt mic out there, Quill 11.
1: Quill 11, I copy that. I don't have it here, but you might have it there.
0: What's that, Quill 11? Quill 11 is now squawking 1352.
1: Quill 11, Roger.

0: 11 as Squawk Ident and confirm your level for level 270 and don't require a block.
1: 11, affirmative. Flight level 270 level, squawking 1352 and we do not need a block.

0: 211, you are through to the Bagotville Airport via direct Timmins, direct Valdor, direct Bagotville, flight level 270.
1: All right, we're clear to the Bagotville Airport via Yankee Tango Sierra, Yankee Victor Oscar, direct. Level 270, cool.
0: Cool, 11, roger, rebound, correct, thanks. 10-4-3-3-9-4, I show you now almost at 250. You're clear to the Trenton Airport by your present position direct. 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
2: 10-4-3-3-9-4 is clear for to Trenton by your present position direct, flight level 250.
0: 10-4-3-3-9-4, heavy roger, read back is correct.

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1: Climb flight level 340, Oscar Golf Sierra.
0: Oscar Golf Sierra, roger, and contact Montreal Center on 133.907. Have a good day.
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0: Toronto Center, 3872.
1: 3872, Toronto.
0: That's it, Mrs. Light. We'll cancel the IFR. We'll just keep the alerting open until we're down to first.
1: Okay, 3872, I'll try canceling IFR. I'm just waiting for thunder to land. They're very short final. I have no other traffic planned at this point. You can contact Timmins Radio, 122.3. Let them know your VFR.
0: 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We'll let them know. That's the address of the day.

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1: 55709, Toronto Center, good afternoon, identified, flight level 230.

0: Blackflight 709, when you're ready, descend 5,000, Kappa's casing altimeters 29057.
1: We have 5,000 when ready, 29057, and we actually have to blade with that Kappa's casing. We'd like to request the northern temperature 22, Decca.
0: Blackflight 709, roger, clear, direct to Decca.
1: Decca, thanks, Blackflight 709.

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1: 2963, and we'll pick up hotel. 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
1: Perimeter 4311, Toronto Center identified, clear direct to the North Bay Airport, climb to 15000, and just know that the blocks are not active today, so you can go direct.
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0: Hi, 7127, we're off out of Wampus Gap at 36 past the hour, 730 ISR to, correction, we're off there at 1404 local, that's 1804 Zulu, look for the ISR to Tennessee.
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1: Thunder 104, identified at 14000, and you're clear to the 10 and 04. Fly your present position direct at 14000. The Muskagonish altimeter is 29060.
0: All right, clear to 10 and 06 direct, 29060 meters, Thunder 104, thanks.
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0: Target A, Thunder 101, airborne off runway 06, Mosin E, 1,100, climbing 4,000.
1: Thunder 101, Toronto Center, good afternoon, identified, clear direct Timmins, climb 16,000.
0: Climb 16,000, direct Timmins, Thunder 101.

0: Reflector 870, Tunnel Center, good afternoon. Negative radar, Simmons altimeter is 2964. Roger.
1: Black flight 709,
0: actually you're crossing an airway, so let's go wait till 12-5.
1: Yeah, we
2: check for Black flight 709. Tunnel Center, good afternoon. Crew maintenance to 3,800 for 4,000.
0: Crew maintenance to Tunnel Center, climb 13,000, clear right turn direct to Sasov.
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2: 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I agree, maintenance 2.

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0: 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Are you still planning on closing in the air?
1: Affirmative, yes, please. Black 5709.
0: Black 5709, roger. I check canceling IFR and alerting services. 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
1: 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Toronto Center, Cree Maintenance 2 with a request.
0: Cree Maintenance 2, go ahead, request.
1: We're running a maintenance check, wondering if we could have a block, maybe 5,000 to 9,000 and a few miles each side.
0: Certainly, Cree Maintenance 2, so that's approved, and you're cleared to work the block from 5,000 to 9,000, and left and right turns are approved.
1: Thank you very much, 5,000, 9,000, and turns left and right approved. Cree Maintenance 2, appreciate it.
0: Yeah, no problem.

0: follow up with the
1: Cree maintenance to Toronto.
0: Yes, that's good enough for us. We can head back to we'll request the approaching this pilot.
1: Cree maintenance to Roger. One ready, descend to 5,000. They're direct to MOD. And Timmons altimeter is 29064.
0: Okay, 5,000 at discretion, direct to MOD, and 29064.
1: Cree maintenance to Roger.

Bay Maintenance 2, is this a full stop attendant? Crew Maintenance 2, roger. No delays are expected, just waiting on a Thunder flight, they're short final.

0: Entry maintenance 2 via mods clear to the Timmins Airport, RNAV Zulu runway 21 approach.
1: This is RNAV Zulu 21 via mods 6,
0: Cree maintenance 2, roger, contact Timmins radio 122.3, have yourself a good afternoon.
1: 22-3, we will see if we'll talk to you in an hour or so, but I doubt it.
0: Okay, I guess the maintenance went well.
1: Maintenance went well, but running out of duty to do the second trip, so.
0: Okay, well, we'll talk to you tomorrow.
1: All right, have a good day.

0: Hey, Bill, this is Dennis Humphrey. Hey, it's Dennis Humphrey. We are leaving the 6,000 to 4,000. So, this is so they have a 1-3 Cooper.
1: Is that Jerry 70, Roger, you're through at a controlled airspace via the RNAV runway 13 approach at Cochrane. How do you plan on closing your flight plan?
0: Is that
1: is that Jerry 70, Roger, and what is your estimate for the Cochrane Airport?
0: It's 30 minutes to the start the approach speed and about 20 is the interval.
1: Roger, Vector 870. I have no known traffic in the area. I was hoping to see you on radar, so just hang on to this frequency for a little bit, and I'm going to let you squawk ident if I see you up on the radar. Exact 870, Raj. Report leaving 6,000.
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2: Good day, Cree 704, airborne 24, after 600.
1: Cree 704, Toronto Center identified, clear direct to the Kingston Airport, climb flight level 230.
2: Clear to the direct Kingston Airport, climb flight level 230 for Cree 704.
1: Cree 704, roger, and identified 3000.

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1: I got a hotel, response to 2174104.
0: Vector 870, you can contact Unicom now, and you can cancel on the ground on the 1-888 number, or short final on this frequency, you should still be able to talk to me.

0: back there, 870. Roger, do you need that phone number, sir? Sorry, that's affirmative. You would need sorry, you do need that number.
1: Yes, sorry, you got that number.
0: Okay, so 1-888-217-1241.
1: Yes, 1-888-217-1241.
0: Roger.
1: I've been around for
0: 1-104, clear direct to Mods.
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0: Hello, Sky Northwest, 709 Alpha First. Mach 5709, Sky Northwest, good afternoon. Squawk code of 6306 and IDEN, please, and you're still looking for flight level 240, confirm.
1: Yes, still looking for flight level 240 at 6306 on the square.
0: Squawk 5709. Mach 5709, identified, just leaving 7000, standby for the clearance.

0: 5709, I cleared at the Thunder Bay Airport of my presentation, direct climb flight level 240.
1: This is Thunder Bay Airport, by present position, direct and climb flight level 240, left 5709.
0: 5709,

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1: Right,
0: 104 traffic at your 1230 position, 16 miles northbound Caravan, climbing to 5,500 VFR. When ready, you're 5 miles, you're clear to the Timmins Airport for the RNL Zulu runway 21 approach.
1: All right, check traffic, going ready, clear for the RNL 21
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0: 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There's medevac traffic departing in front of you there.
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0: 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Sure. 3704, change to my frequency, 1283. Jazz 431, descend 8,000.
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0: Jazz 431, for spacing entertainment, can I get you to start pulling the speed back there, please?
1: Yeah, no problem, pull back the speed, Jazz 431.

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1: Pulse 102, medevac, China Center, good afternoon, thanks for the hustle. Maintain the runway heading, continue climb 15000.
0: Runway heading 15000, pulse 102.
1: Well, 101 after mods, continue to track the approach inbound. You're about 10 miles behind company traffic in front of you there.
0: Okay, after mods, we'll track inbound at about 101.
1: 101, actually, company just canceled in front of you. You're now clear to the Tim's Airport for the Arnav Zulu runway 21 approach.
0: Clear at Tim's Airport, Arnav Zulu runway 21 approach, Thunder 101, thank you.
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0: Correct, Sudbury Airport, Pulse 102, medevac.

0: How's the speed look for Jazz 431?
1: Yes, 431, the speed looks pretty good, but actually not sure if that traffic in front is going to cancel or not, so need a little bit more room. Turn right to 20 degrees, and I'll have to exceed bus again for here in about 6 miles.
0: Okay, check right 20 degrees,

0: 431, traffic had just canceled the IFR, 7 miles final. By a C-Bus, you're clear to the Timmins Airport for the RNAV Zulu runway 21 approach.
1: Okay, by a C-Bus, clear for the RNAV Zulu 21 approach for Jazz 431.
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1: 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Identify, would you like 11 or 13000 as a final?
0: 11, fine for Thunder 80.
1: Thunder 80, roger, proceed direct Sudbury Airport, continue climb 11000.
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0: Cree 862. I have a flight plan on a Cree 861. Is that you, or did you want to change the ident there on it?
1: Okay, no, that must be us. I guess if it's going to, terminating it, it is us.
0: 861, roger, and you are cleared to the Timmins Airport by presentation, direct comp level 220.
1: 861, clear to the Timmins Airport by direct, climbing to flight level 220. 861,
0: roger, squawk code 3402.

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Center 880, roger, and I'll have lower once the next sector takes ANF here shortly.

back there, 870 Toronto Center, good afternoon. You are cleared to the Quebec City Airport via direct to Olavo. Olavo 4, maintain a 9000, and the squawk code is 6355. That's 870, Roger, and maintain 9000 while in controlled airspace.

0: 056, via T-Bus clear to the Timmins Airport for the Anna Zulu runway 21 approach.
1: Via T-Bus clear to the Timmins Airport for the Anna Zulu 21 approach, Morningstar 056.

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0: 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Vector 870, at Montreal's request, you're re-cleared to direct to Lafar, Charlie, Sierra, Romeo 8, and then direct to Olava.
1: So,
0: Vector 870, affirmative.
2: Afternoon, Toronto, Charlie Ghost, Charlie Command, Jeff of Timmons, runway heading, climbing 4,000.
0: Charlie Oscar Mike, Toronto Center, good afternoon. Identified, proceed direct to BMOG, and sorry, BMOG, and continue climb flight level 280.
2: Direct BMOG, flight level 280, Charlie Command.

0: 635, would you like to reroute when you're ready to copy?
1: About 634,
0: clear direct to Budag, then direct north to the airport. And that's a Bravo, Uniform, Delta, Alpha Golf.
1: Direct Budag, clear airport with 634.
0: About 634,

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Say your distance from Lasar. Three zero confirmed 30.

0: 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Proceed direct north of the airport again.
1: Proceed north of the airport now for Air Bravo 634.

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1: 1-2-6 Toronto, good afternoon, spot code 4306, step up.

0: 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You're clear to the Moose Knee Airport. Press position direct. 7,000 in control. The Wiskagon Ash altimeter is 29054.
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0: Three 861, Roger, clear Zurich to Botev, one ready to send to 5000, Simmons altimeter 2961. Three 861, Roger, earlier moderate icing was reported at 14000 on the way down to Simmons.

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0: Toronto Center, good afternoon. Cree 641-1400, climbing 4000.
1: Cree 641, Toronto Center identified. Maintain runway heading for now and climb 1-1000.
0: Climb 1-1000, maintain runway heading for now. Cree 641.

3641, thank you, that works. And you'll be on that heading for about 5 or 6 minutes. Inbound company traffic off the direction inbound 21.

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1: Flight level 210, heading 010, 3641.
0: Roger. Cree 861, advise when able to contact.
1: It will advise.

0: Spring 641, earlier today, moderate icing was reported at 14,000 north of Timmins.
1: Thanks for the report, QB641. We'll let you know if it's still there.
0: Thank you. Spring 861, did you encounter any of the ice on the way down?
2: Yeah, we picked up a little bit, pretty much at we're through, like, 12 feet now. We were clear that
0: okay, great. Thanks. Your company will probably want to hear that.

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1: 3861, clear to the Timmins Airport for the contact.
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0: 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I'm showing 8 is Lima. Altimeter now 2-9-er, 5-9-er.

0: 3641, go ahead.
1: Yeah, we just hit 21,000. Looks like it's going to put us right in the top. Back down to 19 open.
0: 3641, descend flight level 190.
1: No, that's crazy.
0: Roger, if there's somewhere in between you'd like to stay, that's also approved. I haven't got any traffic.
1: Okay, well, let's do something.

0: Thunder 102, when ready, descend 5,000. No delay is expected at Simmons.
1: Thunder, good. Afternoon, Tunnel 594, flight level 2010.
0: Phoenix 594, Tunnel Center, good evening, identify, flight level 2010. Thunder 102, reports of moderate mixed icing at 14,000 and then dissipates after 13,000, reported by the inbounds and outbounds.
1: Okay, yes, 2010.

0: to 102 via Tanku, clear to the Timmins Airport, RNAV Zulu, runway 21 approach.
1: Via Tanku, clear to Timmins Airport, RNAV Zulu, 21 approach, for 102.
0: 1-2-1-0-0, also contact Timmins Radio, 122.3. 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

0: 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Contact Final Center 135.5. Good evening. Phoenix North 594. 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
1: Phoenix North 594.
0: Phoenix North 594. Roger, 8 is Mike. Advertising runway 21.
1: Yeah, okay, Mike.

0: 36411 ready. Your clear to descend out of high level controlled airspace. Attawapiskat altimeter is 29048.
1: 29048, whether it be descend out of high level airspace, 3641.
0: 3641, Roger. I'll assume you're going to close your flight plan once you arrive at ATA.
1: Yes, 3641.
0: 3641, sounds good. I'll watch you leave controlled airspace. I'll have radar with you all the way, so you can contact the en route frequency. I have no traffic to tell you about.
1: All right, we'll switch on route to 3641. Confirm switch on route now, 641.
0: I'm over to 3641. I'll watch you leave the controlled airspace once you start descending, so I don't need to pass any traffic with you. There's nothing out there, there's nothing planned. You can contact en route now.
1: Sounds good. We'll switch on route to you in a bit.

0: Phoenix North 594, one ready to send 5,000, Simmons Altimeter 29er 59er. Phoenix North 594, Roger, reported by Dash 8 and King Air's moderate mixed icing at 14,000 and the descent around Timmins. It dissipates through 13,000.
1: Thank you.
0: Thunder 106, about an hour ago, moderate mixed icing was reported at 16,000 by your company between Timmins and Moosonee.
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0: 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And in the meantime, if you'd like, you can go direct to Mods.
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Tango 106, thank you loud and clear. 8 is Mike, runway 21. Simmons altimeter is 29 or 59er. And company reported and as well as the pre-dash A's reported moderate mixed sighting at 14,000 in the descent at Simmons. Tango 106, roger, no delays are expected. When you're ready, you're clear to descend 5,000.

0: 065 Mods, clear to the Timmins Airport for the RNAV Zulu runway 21 approach.
1: Mods, clear for RNAV Zulu 21 approach to the Timmins, 106.
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0: 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Hello, Phoenix 594, climbing to 2,200 for 4,000.
1: Phoenix 594, Toronto Center. Good evening. Identify, proceed to Kitchener Airport and continue climb level 200.
0: Climb to level 200, direct

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0: 3-5-9-4, clear Director Reba now, then Director Kitchener.
1: Clear Director Reba, then Kitchener, 3-5-9-4.

0: 3641 Front of Center, good evening. Squawk code 3450. You're still looking for flight level 240, confirm.
1: 3450. I'd like to actually go down at 16. When we were up in the flight levels earlier, it was pretty bumpy and icy, so 16 seems good for now.
0: 3641, no problem. You are clear of the Timmins Airport by a position direct. Maintain 16,000 while in controlled airspace.
1: 3641, clear Timmins Airport, correct. 16,000 while in control.
0: 3641, roger, squawk it in.
1: 0641.
0: 3641, radar identified. I'll leave you on the Mattawa kettle.

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1: Cree 641, Toronto.
0: This is a big scary looking cloud ahead of us. Can we deviate to the left, please?
1: Certainly, Cree 641, any deviation you require is approved. Direct to Simmons when you're able.
0: Yes, I'm sure that it's very welcome.

3641, go ahead. Certainly does, 3641. Did you want to go direct to the airport or direct Mott? Either or, 3641, clear direct the Moss. When you're ready, descend the 5000 Simmons altimeters 29057, 8 is Oscar. Yeah, 3641, Roger, wasn't sure you got the altitude. 5000 when ready, or? 5000.

0: 3641, by miles for the Timmins Airport, are now Zulu runway 21
1: approach.
0: 3641, Roger, I wasn't sure you weren't planning to contact, so I was just kind of waiting to see if you were going to do that, but you are clear of the approach now and call radio 223. Have yourself a good evening.
1: Yeah, we were, but still kind of in and out of cloud here, so just doing the approach. Thanks for your help today. Talk to you next time.
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0: 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Bravo 357, repeat the question. Bravo 357, roger. When you're ready, descend 5,000 with tag initial altimeter 29 or 51.
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0: Roger, did you want to go direct to Durat?
1: Yeah, we'll go direct to Durat, Air Bravo 357.
0: Air Bravo 357, roger, clear direct to Durat, no delays or expenses.
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1: 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I see you set up for 2-1.
0: And we have the latest weather on the center. 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

0: 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Good evening. 8 is Oscar Runway 21. Cell phone 07 Medevac, Roger. Dashboard 2617 via VITSA, clear to the Timmins Airport on Zulu, runway 21 approach.
1: If it's clear to the Timmins Airport, clear on Zulu, runway 21, dashboard 2617.
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0: Bravo 357 via Durat, clear to the Moosonee Airport, RNAV runway 24 approach.
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